0: se levantan.
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That it is.

0: your perfect will I want to do. Only the perfect will I want to do. And we have been told, if you are going to bear more fruit for the Lord, as a branch, we must be attached to the tree. Jesus Christ, the life tree. It is when we are attached to him, and you can bear fruit. Let's ask ourselves, are we still abiding in Christ? Fully abiding in his teaching? Fully abiding in his doctrine? It is when we fully abide in him that we can bear more fruit unto the Lord. It is then we can bear more fruit unto the Lord. He must be fully attached to a life tree in order to bring forth fruit. And Christ says, I'm the way, the truth, and the life. There's no other way we can bear fruit except we abide in Christ, except we abide in him, except we abide in the truth. It is when we abide in him, we bear the fruit that he expects of us. Let's examine ourselves this morning. Let's examine the fruits we are bearing this morning. Are they fruits that benefits Christ? Are they fruits of joy, of peace, of long-suffering? If you are truly attached to Christ, we bear the fruits that benefits Christ, that honors Christ, that glorifies Christ. We cannot be a branch on two different trees. That's what we have heard from the servant of the Lord, from our pastor, from the mouthpiece of God this morning, that we cannot be a branch on two different trees, and you agree with him. It is not possible. We cannot have one leg in the church and one leg outside there in the world. He has clearly told us we cannot serve God and mammon. We cannot serve two masters at the same time. He wants us to worship him. Worship him in spirit and in truth. The truth of the gospel. Worship him with all our heart, with all our soul, with all our mind. We cannot miss Calvary with the sacrifice of animals at the same time. We cannot bring the Mosaic practices into the worship of the Almighty God. No! Christ has paid the full penalty. Christ has paid the full penalty. All those ordinances, all the Mosaic rites and ceremonies cannot form part of our true worship. If you are going to worship the Lord, he has told us you must worship him in spirit and truth. Must worship him in spirit and in truth. Let's offer acceptable fruitfulness unto the Lord. And to offer that acceptable fruitfulness, we must prepare ourselves. We must make sure that there are true repentance, genuine repentance. It is true repentance that integrates us into the body of Christ, not the good works. There will be that evidence of total turn away as ministers, as believers. There will be that evidence of turn away from everything sinful before we can be fully integrated into the vine and bear fruit unto him. And the evidence of attachment unto Christ is that we continue steadfastly in the apostle doctrine. We continue in the truth of the word of God. We continue in the word of God. Let's pray this morning that God will help us to forsake all those things of the past.
1: Todas aquellas cosas del pasado.
0: All those things of the past.
1: Todo lo del pasado.
0: Those times, they forsook the old testament Passover. and embraced and accepted the Lord's Supper. They forsook everything that was on the past, that was on the
1: Testament,
0: and accepted the sacrifice of Jesus completed on the cross of
1: Christ.
0: They are going to bear fruit. You must accept the total truth of the gospel.
1: La verdad total del evangelio.
0: Let's pray this morning.
1: Oremos esta mañana.
0: And ask the Lord
1: y pedir al
0: to
1: Señor
0: give us that grace
1: para que Él nos dé aquella gracia para que podamos ser integrados totalmente hacia la verdad divina.
0: And if you are truly begotten of God,
1: y si eres el verdadero nacido de Dios,
0: I tell you that the word of God sinneth not.
1: El que es nacido de Dios no peca.
0: No longer is sin. No longer
1: ya no
0: committing
1: está
0: sin.
1: No ya
0: longer
1: no
0: packing
1: pecado.
0: Or the past or the
1: no
0: duties of the past.
1: Pasado.
0: No,
1: no las cosas
0: his life is
1: no.
0: Totally transformed.
1: Está totalmente transformada.
0: He's free.
1: Está
0: and
1: libre.
0: Totally free from sin.
1: Totalmente libre del pecado.
0: He keeps himself
1: él se guarda
0: from every defilement,
1: de toda
0: from every sin.
1: De todo
0: for every pollution,
1: de
0: so that he can bear fruit unto the Lord. Let's ask the Lord this morning
1: to
0: give us the grace
1: que nos
0: to live
1: la
0: a holy life
1: de vivir
0: before
1: una vida
0: him.
1: Santa delante de él.
0: Christ's word is the cleanses.
1: La palabra de
0: is the
1: Cristo
0: word that purges.
1: Es la que purga.
0: Is the word that purifies.
1: Es la palabra que purifica.
0: We can only bear more fruit
1: solo podremos
0: when
1: producir
0: we allow
1: más
0: that word.
2: El sabio. ¿Y quién como el que sabe la declaración de las cosas?
0: And when that word to the purges us,
1: y cuando esta palabra
0: we
1: nos
0: bear
1: purga,
0: much fruit unto the Lord.
1: Produciremos más frutos para
0: the fruit
1: el Señor.
0: Of joy.
1: Frutos de gozo.
0: The fruit,
1: fruto de longanimidad.
0: Fruit of meekness.
1: Fruto de mansedumbre.
0: In our life.
1: Todo
0: and
1: esto
0: we
1: faithfully
0: abide in the
1: plant
0: at all times. We cling unto the Lord. We remain in the Lord. And we encourage others to remain in the Lord. We are in constant fellowship with the Lord. We are in regular fellowship with the Lord. We keep what you have asked. And we are faithful to what you have received.
1: We are told
0: the beloved apostle John for 71 years kept to the things that he had, that he received. He
1: will
0: give you the grace, he will give you the grace, he will give you the grace in Jesus' name.
1: Lord,
0: that grace he gave men of old, he will give to you, he will give to me in Jesus' name. Let's open our mouth and pray.
1: Oremos.
0: And if you are truly begotten of God, no secret sin. No secret sin. No evil.
1: Ninguna maldad.
0: We avoid anything
1: evitaremos
0: that we pollute,
1: cualquiera cosa
0: that we corrupt,
1: manchar, que va a corromper,
0: that we defend us.
1: Que nos va a contaminar.
0: Secret sin
1: pecado
0: will not make to bear any fruit unto the Lord.
1: Nos hará no producir frutos.
0: Remember, the Lord has appointed us.
1: Acuérdate, el Señor
0: and
1: nos ha
0: he has
1: llamado.
0: Appointed us to bear fruit.
1: No,
0: he has appointed us to bring much fruit unto him. God
1: has
0: expects from us much fruit.
1: Él
0: much fruit.
1: Mucho frutos
0: much
1: de
0: fruit.
1: Frutos de
0: what we have done is not enough yet. He wants us to do more for him. And with his grace upon our life, we will do more.
1: Más.
0: But we need purging.
1: Pero
0: we need pruning.

0: we need in our lives.
1: Lord,
0: go ahead and do it in our lives. In Jesus' name.
1: Lord,
0: whatever purges, oh Lord God, that we need in our lives, oh Lord, go ahead and purge us of it in Jesus' name.
1: Glory,
0: Father, we are praying. What you did in the life of Isaiah that made it more profitable to you, Lord, do it in our lives in Jesus' name. What you did in the life of Paul, what you did in the life of John the Apostle, the beloved Apostle, Lord, do it in us in Jesus' name. And Lord, what you have done and what you are still doing in the life of our pastor, of our father in the Lord, the mouth you are this morning to wake us up, to make us be, to see where you want us to be. Lord, what you are doing in this life, we will do in our life in Jesus' name. Lord, give us a passion that will roar with the gospel message. Give us a passion that we live in holiness and righteousness all the days of our life in Jesus' name. Give us a passion, oh Lord God, that we desire to bear fruit, more fruit, much fruit for you in Jesus' name. Father, we are praying that, oh Lord God, your expectation of us will not be disappointed in Jesus' name. And from today, the midst of every one of us present here, we take a new turn in the name of Jesus Christ. Lord, from fellow ministers, from other churches, Father, we pray that, oh Lord God, as a result of this message, you will expand the ministry in the name of Jesus Christ. That is not fruitful in the ministry that touches in Jesus' name. And for all of us here, as ministers in the church, as workers in the church, we pray that Father, the work that committed to our hands will not die. This work, we are going to grow in Jesus' name. And we will bear fruit every day of our life in the name of Jesus.
1: Lord,
0: for our Father in the Lord,
1: para nuestro padre en el
0: for
1: Señor,
0: our pastor,
1: para nuestro pastor,
0: for the apostle of this generation, that you have used to minister to us this morning. Heavenly Father,
1: Padre Celestial,
0: refill him.
1: Rellénale.
0: Heavenly Father,
1: Padre Celestial, renuévale.
0: Heavenly Father,
1: Padre Celestial,
0: recuérdale
1: en el nombre de Jesús.
0: Greater revelation from above.
1: Revelación
0: unto him in the name of Jesus.
1: Dáselo en el nombre de Jesús. 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